Beginning this time with music for strings featuring Cuarteto Latinoamericano and their recording Brasileiro, music by Francisco Mignone. You heard his Seresta No. 2 for double quartet written in 1956, Cuarteto Latinoamericano joined by the La Catrina string quartet with members from Mexico, Venezuela, and Chile. Cuarteto Latinoamericano before that performing three Spanish songs written in 1932 by the Brazilian Francisco Mignone. Cuarteto Latinoamericano was founded in Mexico in 1982, and the quartet consists of the brothers Bitran, Saul and Aaron playing violins, and cellist Álvaro Bitran, along with violist Javier Montiel. You're listening to Concierto, classical music by Spanish and Latin American composers and performers. I'm Frank Dominguez. Y ahora escuchamos música de Juan Sebastián Bach con el violinista Itzhak Perlman y la argentina Marta Argerich, una de las pianistas más importantes de la música clásica. Nació en Buenos Aires en 1941. Aquí toca con Itzhak Perlman la sonata número 4 en C menor de Bach.

Music by Johann Sebastian Bach with the violinist Itzhak Perlman and the Argentine pianist Marta Argerich, one of the most important pianists of our time. She was born in Buenos Aires in 1941 and in 1955 moved with her family to Europe so that Marta could study. Later, she won 3 international competitions for piano, among them the Chopin competition in Warsaw in 1965. You heard Marta Argerich performing with Itzhak Perlman, the violin sonata number 4 in C minor, by Johann Sebastian Bach. This is Concierto, classical music by Spanish and Latin American composers and performers. Soy Frank Dominguez. Muchas gracias por escuchar. Concierto is a bilingual classical music program from WDAV Classical Public Radio, a service of Davidson College in Davidson, North Carolina. 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

Finishing this hour with the second movement from the Symphony No. 8 by the Czech composer Antonín Dvořák, you heard the Houston Symphony with their music director Andrés Orozco Estrada. He was born in Medellín, Colombia in 1977 and studied violin at the Diego Echevarria Musical Institute there. He also studied conducting at the music school in Vienna. This is Concierto, classical music by Spanish and Latin American composers and performers. Soy Frank Domínguez. Muchas gracias por escuchar.

Ballet selections from the opera Le Cid by Jules Massenet, Antonio de Almeida conducting the Moscow Symphony Orchestra. It's more exact to say that Antonio de Almeida was really French, and he considered himself a French citizen. He was born in Paris in 1928, but of a Portuguese father and a North American mother. As a young man, his family moved to Buenos Aires, and there Antonio de Almeida studied music with the famous Alberto Ginastera. He also had as a godfather the legendary pianist Arthur Rubinstein, so a career in music seemed inevitable. Antonio de Almeida began his career as a conductor with Portuguese radio, and ended it as the principal conductor of the Moscow Symphony Orchestra. This is Concierto, music by Spanish and Iberian musicians and composers, as well as Latin American classical music artists. I'm Frank Dominguez. Ahora escuchamos música de coro grabada en los estudios de WDAV Classical Public Radio, donde se produce nuestro programa. Escuchamos el coro cubano Camarata Vocale Sine Nomine, dirigido por Leonor Suárez Dulcides. Cantan música del Renacimiento por el italiano Alessandro Grandi. Escuchamos Dixit Dominus, El Señor dijo.

Music by Javier Monsalvatge, one of the most influential Catalan composers. That was his Fantasy, played by harpist Yolanda Condonasis and guitarist Jason Villo. This is Concierto, classical music by Spanish and Latin American composers and performers. I'm Frank Dominguez. Concierto is a bilingual classical music program from WDAV Classical Public Radio, a service of Davidson College in Davidson, North Carolina. 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Y terminamos el programa esta vez con seis mazurcas de salón, no por un polaco como Chopin, como se podría esperar, sino por el español catalán, Isaac Albéniz. El pianista Miguel Baselga toca en esta grabación.

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six salon mazurkas, not by a Polish composer such as Chopin, as you might expect, but by the Spanish-Catalan composer Isaac Albéniz. The pianist was Miguel Baselga. And this has been Concierto, classical music by Spanish and Latin American composers and performers. And I'm Frank Dominguez, your host for the program, which is a bilingual program presenting the music in English and in Spanish. Muchas gracias por escuchar esta vez y nos vemos. Hasta la próxima.

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That's the second violin concerto by Joseph Boulogne, the Chevalier de Saint-Georges, with Rachel Barton Pine playing violin and Daniel Heggie in the Encore Chamber Orchestra. 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Well, good morning. Happy Friday. I'm Mark Michaud. Today's May 22nd. It's the beginning of the Memorial Day weekend. That's the unofficial start to the summer season. So it's probably not a coincidence that today is National Road Trip Day. So if you're going to be heading out of town this weekend, safe travels. It's 6 o'clock and time for WSMR's Sunrise Serenade, giving you the chance to start the day with a major work. This morning's serenade is the 8th Symphony by Antonín Dvořák. This is one of Dvořák's more cheerful symphonies, which is a great way to start a long holiday weekend. He wrote this work to celebrate his election to the Bohemian Academy of Science, Literature, and the Arts, a pretty big deal. Here's José Serra Briere leading the Bournemouth Symphony Orchestra with the 8th Symphony by Antonín Dvořák of the Sunrise Serenade on WSMR.

There's Antonin Dvorak's Symphony No. 8, this morning's Sunrise Serenade with Jose Serra Briere and the Bournemouth Symphony Orchestra on Classical WSMR. The Sunrise Serenade happens 7 days a week here, so if you're up early tomorrow morning, Susan Giles-Wintek has wake-up duty here, and she'll be featuring Beethoven's Second Piano Concerto to start Saturday. That's tomorrow's Sunrise Serenade on Florida's classical music station. Now, you'll get the chance to keep it cool here this morning with the Skater's Waltz before 7, and up next, one of Haydn's piano concertos. Goodwill Minnesota helps people overcome barriers to employment and provides them with training and resources to become self-sufficient. Now, you can learn how you can make a difference at experiencegoodwill.org. Goodwill Minnesota, changing lives through the power of work. The Sarasota Orchestra presents its 2026 Sarasota Music Festival. They're calling it Tomorrow Stars Take the Stage Today, featuring 2 weeks of chamber and full orchestra concerts, showcasing the music of Beethoven, Mozart, Tchaikovsky, and other composers, June 1st through the 13th. Tickets at sarasotaorchestra.org/festival. Well, Joseph Haydn is known as the father of the symphony. A big reason for that is that he created so many symphonies, 106 of them. But he was no slouch when it came to writing for the piano as well. He wrote about 60 sonatas and 13 keyboard concertos, too. Now, this is Haydn's Piano Concerto No. 3. Here's Malcolm Frager playing piano with Erno Sebastian and the RIAS Symphony on WSMR.

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At Dogs, Inc. in Palmetto, Florida, Beyond the Dark reveals how guide and service dogs bring hope to those who need it most. 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

You heard Malcolm Frager at the piano with Erno Sebastian and the RIAS Symphony on Classical WSMR with the Piano Concerto No. 3 by Joseph Haydn. Say, if you're traveling this weekend, all the best to you as you take to the roads. It's going to cost a bit more than last year because of gas prices, but looks like a great long weekend for traveling, at least here in Florida. Lots of sun and just the usual risk of some passing afternoon showers and storms. And you'll probably be thankful that the car has AC this weekend. Highs are going to be in the 90s. So with the temps getting up there today, here's some music to at least get the brain thinking cool thoughts. It's The Skater's Waltz by Emil Valteufel, and here's Theodor Guschelbauer leading the Strasbourg Philharmonic on Classical WSMR.

The Skater's Waltz by Emil Valteufel with Theodor Guschelbauer leading the Strasbourg Philharmonic Orchestra on Classical WSMR. 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Well, good morning. I'm Mark Michaud. Thanks for starting Friday morning with Florida's classical music station. Ready for the long weekend? WSMR is ready to be your soundtrack for the weekend, playing the world's greatest music every minute of every day. Now here's Musica Antiqua Cologne with Johann Pachelbel's Canon in D with a jig thrown in for good measure this morning on WSMR.

There's Musica Antigua Cologne with kind of the extended remix of Pachelbel's Canon in D. You heard the Canon and Jig this morning on Classical WSMR. There's lots of music ahead to get you ready for the Memorial Day weekend. You'll hear longtime musical partners Yo-Yo Ma and pianist Catherine Stott play a romance by Frederick Delius before 8 o'clock. There's a flute quartet by Antonin Rijke about 10 minutes away. And next, music about a potential vacation destination right on time here at the beginning of the holiday weekend. Well, poll workers are the backbone of every election, and Sarasota County Supervisor of Elections Ron Turner wants you to join the team for the August 18 primary election. Learn more and apply at sarasotavotes.gov. The Sarasota Orchestra presents its 2026 Sarasota Music Festival. Tomorrow's stars take the stage today, featuring 2 weeks of chamber and full orchestra concerts, showcasing the music of Beethoven, Mozart, Tchaikovsky, and other composers, June 1st through the 13th. Tickets at sarasotaorchestra.org/festival. Well, some of America's most interesting destinations are a relatively short drive away. Savannah is definitely something you could do over a long weekend from Florida's Gulf Coast. Let's see if this gets you motivated for that option. Here's Ron Nelson's Savannah River Holiday. And this is Keith Lockhart and the Boston Pops on WSMR.

There's Keith Lockhart with the Boston Pops, and you heard Ron Nelson's Savannah River Holiday on Classical WSMR. So whether you're heading to Savannah by car or some other vacation destination today, safe travels. And remember that with the new WSMR phone app, you can take WSMR along with you for the entire road trip. Just plug the phone into your car's audio system and enjoy the sounds from home wherever you're going for Memorial Day. Well, there's some chamber music involving Aurel Nicolet at the flute next on Florida's Classical Music Station. Oslo Rep presents Lady Disdain. This whip-smart, laugh-out-loud new romantic comedy is a fast-paced, razor-sharp riff on the dramatic world of fantasy romance novels as Beatrice and Benedict are locked in a battle of wits, words, and inconvenient attraction, June 6th through the 27th. Tickets at oslorep.org. Well, this is a flute quartet by Antonín Rajka, and here's Aurel Nicolet playing flute with the Mozart String Trio on WSMR.

There's the Flute Quartet by Antonín Rajka with Aurel Nicolet at the flute, joining the Mozart String Trio on Classical WSMR 89.1 and 103.9. 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

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At Dogs, Inc. in Palmetto, Florida, Beyond the Dark reveals how guide and service dogs bring hope to those who need it most. 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

There were a couple of dances from Peter Tchaikovsky's opera Eugene Onegin, and you heard Leonard Bernstein leading the New York Philharmonic on Florida's classical music station, WSMR. You'll want to check out the opera tomorrow afternoon from the Met. You'll hear Puccini's Turandot. That's the one with the famous Nessun Dorma. That's at 1 o'clock on Florida's classical music station. Hey, did you ever hear the story of how Yo-Yo Ma and Catherine Stott met? Catherine came back home after a vacation to find out that her roommate had sublet

let their apartment to Yo-Yo Ma for 6 weeks without telling her. So she was expecting to walk into an empty apartment. Instead, imagine her surprise when she walked into her living room to find Yo-Yo Ma, who was completely unaware that anybody else lived there, in his underwear only, practicing his cello. Well, clearly they got past that moment, and they've been working together ever since, and that was 48 years ago. Here's A Romance by Frederick Delius, and this is Yo-Yo Ma playing cello, fully clothed, with Catherine Stott at the piano on WSMR.

0: That's Yo-Yo Ma playing cello with pianist Catherine Stott. And you heard A Romance by Frederick Delius on classical WSMR 89.1 Sarasota, WUSF 89.7 HD2, and 103.9 W280DW Tampa, broadcasting from the University of South Florida. It's time to get caught up on what's happening in the area. Here's this week's Local Art Spotlight.
1: 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I'm Susan Giles Wintek. The Dalí Museum in St. Petersburg presents Dalí in America. It's a special exhibition that delves into how Dalí's experience in the U.S. altered his artistic vision and triggered new ideas. Jobsite Theater at the Straz Center presents Danny and the Deep Blue Sea, a play about how one night changes the trajectory of the lives of two troubled people. That's on now through May 31st. And the Florida Orchestra welcomes pianist Janice Carissa as soloist for Rachmaninoff's Piano Concerto No. 2. They also perform Vaughn Williams' A Sea Symphony with the Master Chorale of Tampa Bay and soloists Friday, May 29th at Straz Center and Sunday, May 31st at Mahaffey Theater. 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
0: Well, thank you, Susan. Good morning. I'm Mark Michaud. So glad you're here on Friday morning. Whatever your plans are for the Memorial Day weekend, take WSMR with you and enjoy the music. Here's some movie music. This is the main title from Shakespeare in Love, music of Stephen Warbeck. And this is Eric Kunzel with the Cincinnati Pops.

That's Eric Kunzel and the Cincinnati Pops playing Stephen Warbeck's music. That's the main title from Shakespeare in Love on Classical WSMR. Now, you're going to be hearing Rebecca Penny's at the piano this morning on Florida's Classical Music Station, playing one of Mozart's piano sonatas. There's also a piece that you may not be real familiar with. It's called Old and Lost Rivers by Tobias Picker, and you'll hear that in about 15 minutes. Now, next, Robert Schumann's concert piece for four horns and orchestra. Everything you're hearing this morning on WSMR, every note of music, is made possible by financial support from people like you and from Art to Walk On, carrying carpets from around the world, located on historic Palm Avenue in downtown Sarasota, specializing in handmade, antique, traditional, transitional, and modern carpets. Learn more at arttowalkon.com. 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Well, here's a great piece by Robert Schumann. Doesn't get performed that often because it features four French horn soloists, and not every orchestra has four horn players available to be on stage at the same time. John Elliott Gardner got four of them for this performance with the Revolutionary and Romantic Orchestra. Now, here are horn players Roger Montgomery, Susan Dent, Gavin Edwards, and Robert Maskell on Classical WSMR.

You heard Robert Schumann's concert piece for four horns and orchestra this morning, with Roger Montgomery, Susan Dent, Gavin Edwards, and Robert Maskell playing horn, joining John Elliott Gardner and the Revolutionary and Romantic Orchestra on classical WSMR 89.1 and 103.9. So music by Tobias Picker up next this morning. 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This year's topic is local lessons, with stories ranging from renewable energy projects to neighborhoods rethinking green spaces and how communities are adapting to climate change. 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Are you familiar with the American composer Tobias Picker? He's from New York City and says he was raised on a diet of Bach, Mozart, Beethoven, Chopin, and Brahms growing up. Well, this is a piece that Tobias wrote when he was the composer in residence for the Houston Symphony Orchestra back in the 1980s. Back then, they were led by Sergiu Comisiona. Now, here's a performance of Old and Lost Rivers with the Houston Symphony, but in this performance, they're led by Christoph Eschenbach on classical WSMR.

There's Tobias Picker's Old and Lost Rivers. Christoph Eschenbach led the Houston Symphony Orchestra on classical WSMR. Lots of people take the Friday of the Memorial Day weekend off to head to a long weekend destination. So if that's you, here's to safe travels today. Something tells me you won't be the only one on the roadways. The weather for the holiday weekend looks pretty splendid here on Florida's Gulf Coast. It's going to be plenty of sun all weekend. Daytime highs around 90 or so. They're going to be the usual afternoon rain chances, and those chances are somewhere around 20 or 30%. Not a big deal. So you'll need sunscreen, sunglasses, and an umbrella just in case. Are you looking forward to having lunch with Mozart's music today? Never gets old, does it? Joe Getz starts his program with Midday Mozart every day on WSMR, and today at noon, you'll hear some of Mozart's harp music. But you don't need to wait that long for Mozart on WSMR. Here's Rebecca Penny's playing Mozart's Piano Sonata No. 10.

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At Dogs, Inc. in Palmetto, Florida, Beyond the Dark reveals how guide and service dogs bring hope to those who need it most. 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

0: There's Rebecca Penny's at the piano with Mozart's Sonata No. 10 on Classical WSMR 89.1 and 103.9. Well, Rebecca is no doubt gearing up for the Rebecca Penny's Piano Festival on the USF campus this summer. Every summer here at WSMR, the students who come to our Tampa Performance Studio from that festival are beyond amazing. And you can expect to hear a couple of live performances with several students that will be in the area for this year's festival. So that usually happens in July. If you like, you can head to WSMR.org and check out the performances from years past. Be prepared to be amazed. Oh, and you can also get a look at those performances on demand on the new WSMR phone app. There's a Beethoven overture just ahead this morning.
1: 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And trumpeter Håkon Hardenberger proves why the New York Times described him as the greatest trumpet player in the galaxy. I'm Steve Seal. That's next time on APM's Symphony Cast.
0: You can catch Symphony Cast at 8 o'clock tonight on WSMR. Here's the overture from Beethoven's historical tribute to King Stephen, the founder of Hungary, with Claudio Abbado leading the Vienna Philharmonic.

That's Beethoven's King Stephen Overture with Claudio Abbado and the Vienna Philharmonic. 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Well, good morning. I'm Mark Michaud. If you do the 9-to-5 thing every day, well, you're 8 hours away from the long weekend, but who's counting, right? This music should help the time to fly by today. Here's the Adagio and Rondo for clarinet and orchestra by Johann Hummel. Dieter Klucker and Michael Heitzler are playing clarinet here with Gernot Schmalfuss and the Bratislava Radio Symphony.

Now, you just heard Dieter Klucker and Michael Heitzler playing clarinet, joining Gernot Schmalfuss and the Bratislava Radio Symphony with that Adagio and Rondo by Johann Hommel on Classical WSMR. Now, you're going to be hearing a pastoral symphony this morning, not Beethoven's pastoral, but the one by Alexander Glazunov. His seventh symphony's ahead before 10 o'clock, along with a chamber piece by Fritz Kreisler. But next, it's one of the Romanian rhapsodies by George Enescu on WSMR. Well, poll workers are the backbone of every election. And Sarasota County Supervisor of Elections Ron Turner wants you to join the team for the August 18th primary election. Learn more and apply at sarasotavotes.gov. Sarasota Orchestra presents its 2026 Sarasota Music Festival, Tomorrow's Stars Take the Stage Today, featuring 2 weeks of chamber music concerts in Holly Hall and a full orchestra finale at the Sarasota Opera House, June 1st through the 13th. Tickets at sarasotaorchestra.org/festival. Well, George Enescu created a couple of Romanian rhapsodies that are full of Romanian rhythms. Now, this is Lawrence Foster with the Monte Carlo Philharmonic with the Romanian Rhapsody No. 1 by Enescu on WSMR.

That's the Romanian Rhapsody number 1 by George Enescu on WSMR, Florida's classical music station. Lawrence Foster conducted the Monte Carlo Philharmonic. Hey, with all the traffic they're predicting for this afternoon, today's relaxing end of the day 5 o'clock unwind is going to be in high demand. You'll get to relax today with a moment from The Bohemian Woods by Dvorak. Thea Lobo is going to be playing The Forest Calm. A nice way to escape the mayhem of the interstates. Now next, there's a miniature by Fritz Kreisler before you dive into Glazunov's Pastoral Symphony this morning on WSMR. Marie Selby Garden's 10th Jean and Alfred Goldstein exhibition series presents Alexander Calder, The Nature of Movement at Selby Garden's downtown Sarasota campus. Explore Calder's interests in science and nature and his fascination with the circus on now through May 31st. Details at selby.org. 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Well, here's a piece called Liebesfreude, Love's Joy by Fritz Kreisler. Elmar Oliveira is playing violin with pianist Robert Koenig on WSMR.

You just heard Elmar Oliveira playing violin, backed up at the piano by Robert Koenig, with Liebesfreude, Love's Joy by Fritz Kreisler on Florida's classical music station, WSMR. Just ahead, the Pastoral Symphony by Glazunov. 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Well, here's the Seventh Symphony by Alexander Glazunov. It's known as the Pastoral Symphony, and much like Beethoven's Pastoral, nature has a lot to do with this theme. This symphony opens with the awakening of life at dawn, and the tunes are embracing the promise of a new day. Nemi Yervi leads the Bamberg Symphony, and this is the Symphony No. 7 by Alexander Glazunov, the Pastoral, on Classical WSMR 89.1 and 103.9.

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That's the Pastoral Symphony by Alexander Glazunov, his Symphony No. 7. Nima Yervi conducted the Bamberg Symphony. 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Well, happy Friday. I'm Mark Michaud. Glad to be here with you on the threshold of the Memorial Day holiday on Monday. This weekend usually is the unofficial start to the summer season. So let's celebrate with a trumpet concerto. Here's the second trumpet concerto by Michael Haydn. And this is Maurice André playing trumpet with Hans Stadelmeier and the Munich Chamber Orchestra.

There's Hans Stottlemyr leading the Munich Chamber Orchestra, and you heard Maurice André playing trumpet there. That was the second trumpet concerto by Michael Haydn on classical WSMR. Any day you get to hear Sharon Isbin play guitar is a good day. Sharon is going to be playing Vivaldi's music in less than a half hour here. You'll also hear a beautiful piece by Joaquin Turina this morning. The Bullfighter's Prayer is ahead. But next, there's a suite by Edward Elgar on Florida's classical music station, WSMR. 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The Bishop Museum of Science and Nature in Bradenton presents Play Bowl, a Smithsonian exhibition. Journey into the heart, history, and culture of Latino baseball and its impact in the United States. This bilingual exhibition's on view now through June 28th. 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Well, this is one of the last things Edward Elgar wrote, and like his Wanda Youth Suites, he used sketches from melodies he created when he was a kid for this piece, and he dedicated it to the royal children of England at the time, Princess Margaret and Princess Elizabeth, who would become Queen Elizabeth. Charles Groves leads the Royal Liverpool Philharmonic, and here's Edward Elgar's Nursery Suite on WSMR.

There's Charles Groves with the Royal Liverpool Philharmonic Orchestra on Classical WSMR with Edward Elgar's Nursery Suite. Now, up next in the spotlight, you'll hear the woman who founded the guitar department at Juilliard School of Music in New York. Sharon Isbin plays Vivaldi next. 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Well, Vivaldi wrote this piece for the modern guitar's cousin, the lute. But check out how great this concerto sounds with Sharon Isbin and her guitar, joining Lawrence Foster and the Lausanne Chamber Orchestra on WSMR.

That's the Guitar Concerto in D by Antonio Vivaldi. Sharon Isbin played guitar there with Lawrence Foster and the Lauzon Chamber Orchestra on Florida's classical music station, WSMR. You know, there are just two more operas left to the Met's opera.

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1: 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And here's I Solisti Italiani, the Italian soloists, on Classical WSMR 89.1 and 103.9.

That's I Solisti Italiani with the Bullfighter's Prayer by Joaquin Turina. 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I'm Mark Michaud. Thank you for spending time with Florida's classical music station today. Whether you're at home or at work, trying to get things ready for the long Memorial Day weekend, glad you're here. Here's Paul Nicholson playing harpsichord with the Guildhall String Ensemble, and this is the Concerto Grosso No. 7 by Handel.

That's the Guildhall String Ensemble, and you heard the Concerto Grosso No. 7 by Handel on Florida's classical music station, WSMR. Well, as we speak, Joe Getz is getting things together for the afternoon here on WSMR, including today's Midday Mozart at noon. Now, before that, you'll hear a suite by Jules Massenet, and up next, one of the Franz Liszt piano concertos on WSMR. Poll workers are the backbone of every election, and Sarasota County Supervisor of Elections Ron Turner wants you to join the team for the August 18th primary election. Learn more and apply at sarasotavotes.gov. The Sarasota Orchestra presents its 2026 Sarasota Music Festival, Tomorrow's Stars Take the Stage Today, featuring 2 weeks of chamber music concerts in Holly Hall and a full orchestra finale at the Sarasota Opera House, June 1st through the 13th this year. Tickets at sarasotaorchestra.org/festival. And yes, there will be some live performances here on WSMR going along with this year's Sarasota Music Festival. Keep listening for details about that. Well, Franz Liszt wrote down some drafts for this piano concerto at the height of his popularity, in the middle of Listomania, and he put the notes in a drawer somewhere, left them there for like 10 years. He came back to the concerto, finally, and revised it a bit, polished it up, and gave the world his piano concerto number 2. Here's Zoltán Kocsis playing piano with Yvonne Fischer and the Budapest Festival Orchestra on WSMR.

There's a piano concerto number 2 by Franz Liszt, and you heard Zoltán Kocsis playing piano here this morning with Yvonne Fischer and the Budapest Festival Orchestra on Florida's classical music station, WSMR. Ahead, there's a suite by Jules Massenet. Ossel represents Lady Disdain. This whip-smart, laugh-out-loud new romantic comedy is a fast-paced, razor-sharp riff on the dramatic world of fantasy romance novels. As Beatrice and Benedict are locked in a battle of wits, words, and inconvenient attraction, June 6th through the 27th. Tickets at ossolorep.org. Did you know art scrolling is healthier than doom scrolling? 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I'm Mark Michaud. Hope you enjoy the Memorial Day weekend. Be safe if you're traveling, and see you Sunday afternoon after Sunday Baroque. Now, Joe Getz has today's midday Mozart up at noon. But first, this is a 4-movement suite that Jules Massenet adapted from the themes he used for his opera, Esclarmonde. This is the Esclarmonde suite, and here's Kenneth Jean leading the Hong Kong Philharmonic on WSMR.

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The suite from Jules Massenet's Esclarmonde, played there by the Hong Kong Philharmonic, led by Kenneth Jean, here on Classical WSMR. We are Florida's classical music station, WSMR 89.1, Sarasota, WUSF 89.7, HD2, Tampa, broadcasting from the Ernie and Aliza Kretzmer studio at the University of South Florida. I'm Joe Getz. Happy Friday. It's finally here after a long and pretty hot week. Boy, we got some beautiful sunsets this week, though. We were out at Lido Key the other night after the rains came through, and just absolutely postcard sunsets. So, you know, the heat, the humidity, it's here to stay for the summer. So are the storms, but so are the sunsets. So I guess we got that going for us. Coming up in just a minute, it's your Midday Mozart, some Tchaikovsky, and more on the way this hour. Midday Mozart today, a theme, variations, and a Rondo Pastoral, played by harpist Marisa Robles.

Our midday Mozart today was the theme, Variations and Rondo Pastoral. That was our harpist, Marisa Robles, here on Classical WSMR. 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Sarasota Orchestra presents its 2026 Sarasota Music Festival. Tomorrow's Stars take the stage today, featuring 2 weeks of chamber and full orchestra concerts, showcasing the music of Beethoven, Mozart, Tchaikovsky, and other composers. June 1st through the 13th, tickets at sarasotaorchestra.org/festival. Well, very appropriate that we're following some Mozart with Tchaikovsky next, being that Mozart was Tchaikovsky's favorite composer. He even wrote a tribute to Mozart, an orchestral suite he called Mozartiana, but this piece by Tchaikovsky, decidedly not very Mozartian. It's the Capriccio Italiano, played here by the Bournemouth Symphony, led by Andrew Litton.

Tchaikovsky's Capriccio Italien. That was the Bournemouth Symphony led by Andrew Litton here on Classical WSMR. Good to be with you here on a Friday afternoon. I'm Joe Getz, and still to come in this hour, a little music by the Luxembourg composer Lou Cosset. Looking ahead to our 1 o'clock hour, the happiest of Chopin's four ballades for piano, and music by the youngest son of Bach on the way next hour as well. The Player's Studio offers classes in acting, singing, and dance for students of all ages and abilities. Classes are available at their Boulevard of the Arts studio in Sarasota. More information at theplayers.org/studio. Here's music by a German Baroque composer whose name we don't hear a lot. His name was Georg Matthias Mohn, and his cello concerto in G minor, played here by the Camerata Accademica of Salzburg with cellist John Wong.

A cello concerto in G minor by Georg Matthias Mohn, with John Wong playing the cello with the Camerata Academica of Salzburg. Say that three times fast, I dare you. I'm Joe Getz, tongue-tied, and hope you're having a good afternoon here on Classical WSMR. Great music all afternoon long. I'll be with you till 5 o'clock. Chopin's magnificent third ballade for piano coming up at the top of the hour, one of Dvorak's Slavonic Dances. And one of only two symphonies by the Frenchman Charles Gounod coming up in our 1 o'clock hour as well. So many ways you can listen to WSMR, of course, through your radio here on 89.1 or maybe 103.9 in Tampa, our translator on the USF campus, 89.7 HD2 throughout the Tampa Bay region as well. 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

The Overture Légère by the Luxembourg composer Lou Cosset. She lived around the end of the 19th, early 20th centuries. And that was Jonathan Cale leading the Orchestra Estro Armonico of Luxembourg. That's right here on Classical WSMR. 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I'm Joe Getz. Good to be with you. Happy Friday. Congratulations on making it through yet another week. School's going to be ending very soon for most of us. Got Memorial Day weekend coming up, so lots of reasons to be happy, I think, right now. And happiness abounds in this piece by Frédéric Chopin, his third ballade. He wrote four for piano. One, two, and four, decidedly not happy, but number three, for the most part, and certainly by the end, very happy. Here it is, played by Maurizio Pollini.

Pianist Maurizio Pollini and the Third Ballade, ending there quite triumphantly. Music by Frédéric Chopin. I'm Joe Getz. Good afternoon, and thanks for being with us here on Classical WSMR, Florida's classical music station. 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Here's one of Dvorak's Slavonic dances with Krzysztof Ondonatiy leading the Cleveland Orchestra.

Antony Dvorak's Slavonic Dance No. 6, played by the Cleveland Orchestra, led by Krzysztof von Dohnányi. Poll workers are the backbone of every election, and Sarasota County Supervisor of Elections Ron Turner wants you to join the team for the August 18th primary election. Learn more and apply at sarasotavotes.gov. Still coming this hour, the first of the only two symphonies by the Frenchman Charles Gounod, so well known for his operas, his ballets, sacred music, but only two symphonies, the first one coming up in about 20 minutes. Right now, music by the youngest son of J.S. Bach, J.C. Bach, Johann Christian Bach, or as he went by the time he ended up in England, simply John Bach, his bassoon concerto in B-flats played here by Jeremy Ward, and the Hanover Band, led by Anthony Halstead.

Bassoonist Jeremy Ward and Anthony Halstead conducting the Hanover Band in that Bassoon Concerto in B-flat by Johann Christian Bach here on Classical WSMR. Coming up in our 2 o'clock hour today, The Trojan March by Hector Berlioz, Gabriel Fauré's Gorgeous Fantasy for Flute, and a composer we rarely hear from, Franz Lochner. We'll talk a little bit about him and hear his first orchestral suite coming up a little after 2 o'clock, so keep it right here. 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Here's the First Symphony by Charles Gounod, Neville Marriner leading the Academy of St. Martin in the Fields.

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The Symphony No. 1 by Charles Gounod, played by the Academy of St. Martin in the Fields, Neville Mariner conducting, here on Classical WSMR. I'm Joe Getz, it's 2 o'clock, happy Friday afternoon, and this is WSMR 89.1 Sarasota, WUSF 89.7 HD2 Tampa, broadcasting from the University of South Florida. Glad to have your company, as always, with some really fun music this hour, including the Big Trojan March from the epic opera The Trojans by Berlioz, A Gentle Fantasy for Flute by Fauré, and an orchestral suite by Franz Lochner, coming up a bit later as well. How about a little music by Fritz Kreisler? Here's Ray Chen playing the violin and Julian Quinton at the piano in this piece simply called Syncopation.

Violinist Ray Chen, pianist Julian Quentin in Syncopation by Fritz Kreisler. Ray Chen, Australian violinist and very active on social media. He posted a video the other day that you should definitely seek out. He was playing the Korngold Violin Concerto. I'm not sure where, but during the last movement, his E string, the highest string on his violin, just snapped. Big bang. A lot of tension is released when those strings break. He wasn't even playing the E string at the time, but it just snapped, and he quick had to swap violins with the concertmaster. And then the second violinist started working on Ray Chen's violin to restring it, get it somewhat tuned up, and during a little break in the action, he was able to swap back to his original violin. Got the whole thing on video. It is awesome. It's kind of like a NASCAR pit stop, just classical music style. I'm Joe Getz. Good afternoon. 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Here is The Trojan March from The Trojans by Hector Berlioz.

Hector Berlioz's Trojan March from his epic opera, The Trojans. It's like a 5-hour affair. That's a long one. You got to have some serious endurance to sit through The Trojans. But that march, pretty uplifting. And that was the Philadelphia Orchestra led by Eugene Ormandy. Sarasota Orchestra presents its 2026 Sarasota Music Festival, Tomorrow's Stars Take the Stage Today, featuring 2 weeks of chamber and full orchestra concerts, showcasing the music of Beethoven, Mozart, Tchaikovsky, and other composers. June 1st through the 13th, tickets at sarasotaorchestra.org/festival. Up next, a little Fantasy for Flute by Gabriel Fauré. Here's William Bennett and the Academy of St. Martin in the Fields, led by Neville Mariner.

The Fantasy for Flute by Gabriel Fauré, played there by William Bennett, and Neville Mariner led the Academy of St. Martin in the Fields here on Classical WSMR. St. Pete Opera celebrates 20 years with three fully staged masterpieces, Floyd Susanna, Handel's Giulio Cesare, and Puccini's La Bohème. Don't miss the passion, drama, and thrill. stpeteopera.org, St. Pete Opera, bringing opera to life. I'm Joe Getz. Good afternoon. This is Florida's Classical Music Station, WSMR, as we'll wrap up this hour with a big orchestral suite by a long-lived German composer. 1803 to 1890 lived Franz Lochner, kind of toiling in obscurity for most of his career, but here is his first orchestral suite played by the Polish State Philharmonic, led by Stephen Gunzenhauser.

See darkness in a new light. At Dogs, Inc. in Palmetto, Florida, Beyond the Dark reveals how guide and service dogs bring hope to those who need it most. 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

0: Stephen Gunzenhauser led the Polish State Philharmonic with the first orchestral suite by the German composer Franz Lochner. This is WSMR 89.1 Sarasota, WUSF 89.7 HD2 Tampa, broadcasting from the Ernie and Aliza Kretzmer studio at the University of South Florida. It's 3 o'clock.
1: 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I'm Susan Giles Wintek. The Dalí Museum in St. Petersburg presents Dalí in America. It's a special exhibition that delves into how Dalí's experience in the U.S. altered his artistic vision and triggered new ideas. Jobsite Theater at the Straz Center presents Danny and the Deep Blue Sea, a play about how one night changes the trajectory of the lives of two troubled people. That's on now through May 31st. And the Florida Orchestra welcomes pianist Janice Carissa as soloist for Rachmaninoff's Piano Concerto No. 2. They also perform Vaughn Williams' A Sea Symphony with the Master Chorale of Tampa Bay and soloists Friday, May 29th at Straz Center and Sunday, May 31st at Mahaffey Theater. 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
0: 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I'm Joe Getz. Good to be with you here on a Friday afternoon. Happy Friday. Happy almost long weekend. Memorial Day weekend upon us just about. Hope you have some good plans to spend time with friends, family, maybe get the grill out, and of course, remember why we celebrate Memorial Day in the first place. Coming up this hour, Brahms, played by pianist Wu Han, who is a frequent guest here in the WSMR studio. She was here a few months ago. You can check out their performance, by the way, by going to WSMR.org. Right now, a trumpet concerto by Johann Wilhelm Hertel. It's played here by Håkon Hardenberger, and Neville Mariner leading the Academy of St. Martin in the Fields.

Hook on Hardenberger playing the trumpet, Neville Mariner leading the Academy of St. Martin in the Fields in the Trumpet Concerto No. 3 by Johann Wilhelm Hertel here on Classical WSMR. Oslo Rep presents Lady Disdain. This whip-smart, laugh-out-loud new romantic comedy is a fast-paced, razor-sharp riff on the dramatic world of fantasy romance novels, as Beatrice and Benedict are locked in a battle of wits, words, and inconvenient attraction. June 6th through the 27th, tickets at oslorep.org. Poll workers are the backbone of every election, and Sarasota County Supervisor of Elections Ron Turner wants you to join the team for the August 18th primary election. Learn more and apply at sarasotavotes.gov. We'll stick with the Baroque now with music next from Handel's Incidental Music to Il Pastor Fido, The Faithful Shepherd. And it's played here by the Tafelmusik Baroque led by Jean Lamont.

Jean Lamont led the Tafel Musik Baroque Orchestra there in the incidental music from Handel's The Faithful Shepherd, Il Pastor Fido. I'm Joe Getz. Good afternoon, and thanks for being with us here on Florida's classical music station, WSMR. Arts Access Florida makes content just for you. DIYs, book recommendations, calendar events, and local arts highlights. 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Just search for the handle Arts, or rather AT Arts Access, that's AXISFL, and that's where you'll find fun and kind of funny people. Thank you to our sponsor, Community Foundation, Tampa Bay. Well, we're so thankful that Brahms decided to opt out of his self-imposed retirement. He said he was done writing music, and he definitely was not done writing music. He heard a clarinetist named Richard Mühlfeld playing Mozart and decided to keep on trucking. He wrote some chamber music for the clarinet, a number of pieces late in life, and several more big batches of gorgeous solo piano music. And here's a great example of the solo piano output. This intermezzo in A major from his Six Pieces, Opus 118. It's played here by Wu Han.

pianist Wu Han and the beautiful A Major Intermezzo by Johannes Brahms. This is WSMR. I'm Joe Getz. Good afternoon. And Arts Center Sarasota's Summer Art Camp offers 8 weeks of creative exploration, expression, and fun for ages 6 to 13. You can see the full schedule with course details and enroll now at Arts Center Sarasota, or rather artsarasota.org/summercamp26. Wrapping up this hour with a little suite by the Danish composer Carl Nielsen, with Esa-Pekka Salonen leading the Stockholm Sinfonietta.

See darkness in a new light. 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

Carl Nielsen's Little Suite, played by the Stockholm Sinfonietta, led by Esa-Pekka Salonen. Coming up to 4 o'clock, the work week oh so close to being over, and maybe you've already blown off work a little early. If that's the case, I won't say a word. I'm Joe Getz. Good to have you along here on this Friday afternoon. This is WSMR 89.1 Sarasota, WUSF 89.7 HD2 Tampa, broadcasting from the University of South Florida. Our usual 4 o'clock grab bag of great music coming up this hour, including one of Haydn's last symphonies. We'll hear some variations on a Korean folk song by the composer John Barnes Chance. Josef Förster's music on the way as well, the famous polka from his opera Deborah, coming up a little bit closer to 5 o'clock. This piece always makes me chuckle. It's just so playful and whimsical. It's called Italian Serenade by Ugo Wolf. Here's the Orpheus Chamber Orchestra.

The always fun and kind of funny Italian Serenade by Ugo Wolf. That was the Orpheus Chamber Orchestra here on Classical WSMR. 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Sarasota Orchestra presents its 2026 Sarasota Music Festival, Tomorrow's Stars, Take the Stage Today, featuring 2 weeks of chamber music concerts in Holly Hall and a full orchestra finale at the Sarasota Opera House, June 1st through the 13th. Tickets at sarasotaorchestra.org/festival. There's a concerto for A Pair of Oboes next by Tommaso Albinoni. Allison Alti, Anthony Camden, our oboists here with the London Virtuosi led by John Georgiadis.

John Georgiadis led the London Virtuosi with oboists Anthony Camden and Allison Alti in that concerto by Tommaso Albinoni. I'm Joe Getz. Thanks for joining us here on Florida's classical music station, WSMR. 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How about Joseph Haydn next? He's often called the father of the symphony, and with good reason. He was one of the first composers to write full-length symphonies, and he fathered quite a few of them, 104 at least. There are even a couple that don't have numbers, some sketches he left behind. As he got later and later in life, his symphonies got bigger and bigger. And by the end, they were almost Beethoven-like in their scope and sound. Here's a good example, number 99 in E-flat, played here by the London Classical Players, led by Sir Roger Norrington.

The symphony number 99 by Joseph Haydn, who had 104 numbered symphonies in all, and probably closer to 110 or 112 altogether, counting the ones that don't have numbers or he never finished. Father of the symphony, indeed. And that was the London Classical Players, Roger Norrington, conducting here on Florida's classical music station, WSMR. I'm Joe Getz. Thanks so much for being with me here on a Friday afternoon. Happy almost Memorial Day weekend. And coming up at 5 o'clock, as always, your 5 o'clock unwind. Yo-Yo Ma brings it to us today. The beautiful Silent Woods by Antonin Dvorak. Gorgeous way to wrap down, or wrap up, I guess, a work week and head into the long weekend. Here are some variations on the Korean folk song Arirang by John Barnes Chance. Frederick Fennell leads the Tokyo Kosai Wind Orchestra on Classical WSMR.

See darkness in a new light. At Dogs, Inc. in Palmetto, Florida, Beyond the Dark reveals how guide and service dogs bring hope to those who need it most. 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

Variations on a Korean Folk Song by John Barnes Chance. That was the Tokyo Kosai Wind Orchestra, led by one of the great wind conductors of ever. His name was Frederick Fennell, led the Cleveland Symphonic Winds for many years, taught at the Eastman School, I believe, in Rochester, New York, where he led wind bands there. If you're a wind player, you probably know about Frederick Fennell, just an absolute legend in his time. I'm Joe Getz, and Classical WSMR is here whenever you need a moment of music and calm. 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Hope you have a great holiday weekend. I'll be back with you again tomorrow, Saturday afternoon at 12 noon.

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On Instagram, Facebook, and YouTube, under Classical WSMR. Happy Friday. So glad you could tune in. I'm Thea Lobo. A Mozart overture comes your way in 7 minutes, followed by a Gershwin work that you might not already know. First, experience a little mental space with WSMR's 5 o'clock unwind. Today, it's Waldesruhe, or Forest Calm, by Antonín Dvořák. In 1892, Dvořák organized a farewell tour of his beloved homeland, the Czech Republic, before he moved to the U.S. to teach. And while programming it, he noticed he didn't have a lot of music for cello and piano to choose from, so he took one of his favorite works for piano, arranged it for cello and piano, and liked it so much he orchestrated it upon arrival in the U.S. And right now you can enjoy this performance by the Boston Symphony Orchestra, led by Seiji Ozawa, featuring cello soloist Yo-Yo Ma.

Seiji Ozawa conducted the Boston Symphony Orchestra with cello soloist Yo-Yo Ma, bringing UWSMR's 5 O'Clock Unwind, Dvorak's Waldesruhe from the Bohemian Woods, right here on Classical WSMR. And to help preserve forests and the sense of peace they can bring, visit our colleagues at WUSF who are covering NPR's Climate Solutions Week 2026, talking about forest sustainability along with other climate-related topics. 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I'm Thea Lobo. 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Now you'll hear the Staatskapelle Dresden, led by Hans Funk, performing Wolfgang Amadeus Mozart's Impresario Overture on Florida's classical music station WSMR 89.1 and 103.9.

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0: I'm Thea Lobo, and here's pianist Stuart Goodyear with the Cincinnati Pops Orchestra led by Eric Hunsell performing George Gershwin's Second Rhapsody on Classical WSMR, online at wsmr.org.

pianist Stuart Goodyear performed George Gershwin's Second Rhapsody, accompanied by the Cincinnati Pops Orchestra under Eric Kunzel on WSMR, Florida's classical music station. 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I'm Thea Lobo, and this next selection is Alessandro by Christoph Willibald Gluck. It's ballet music that follows the story of two enemies changing their ways to join as lovers. And Gluck wrote it to help sway public opinion of the marriage between the French crown prince, who would become Louis XVI, and Austrian Archduchess Marie Antoinette. Let's hear it now. This is Reinhard Gerbe leading Musica Antiqua Cologne in Gluck's Alessandro.

and a full orchestra finale at the Sarasota Opera House, June 1st through the 13th. Tickets at sarasotaorchestra.org/festival. I'm Thea Lobo. 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Imani Wins performs Son, or To Sound, from Aires Tropicales. 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

Imani Winds performed Son from Aires Tropicales by Paquito de Rivera on Florida's classical music station. 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Hope you're having a great evening. I'm Thea Lobo. In just over a half hour, hear a Prokofiev masterwork, and before that, a Vaughan Williams favorite, so don't go anywhere. First, how about a quick trip to Norway with the music of Edvard Grieg? This is his lyric suite, performed by the Gothenburg Symphony Orchestra under Nema Järvi.

Naima Järvi conducted the Gothenburg Symphony Orchestra in Edvard Grieg's Lyrics Suite here on Classical WSMR. 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Read and hear about hurricane forecasts, sea level rise, effects on wildlife, and other issues that directly impact this community at WUSF.org. And speaking of wildlife, this next work is a cherished piece about an animal. You'll hear Rafe Vaughn Williams' Lark Ascending. It's also a family favorite in this household. It was inspired by a substantial contemporary English poem by the same name by George Meredith, an ode to the flight and song of the little bird, which the author says can express the joys of existence so much better than people can, while also feeling unity with the bird and with all of nature. You'll hear violinist Pinchas Zuckerman and the English Chamber Orchestra under Daniel Barenboim performing Rafe Vaughn Williams' The Lark Ascending.

The Lark Ascending by Ralph Vaughan Williams. You heard Daniel Barenboim conducting the English Chamber Orchestra with violin soloist Pinchas Zukerman on classical WSMR. Sarasota Orchestra presents its 2026 Sarasota Music Festival. Tomorrow's stars take the stage today, featuring 2 weeks of chamber and full orchestra concerts showcasing the music of Beethoven, Mozart, Tchaikovsky, and other composers June 1st through the 13th. Tickets at sarasotaorchestra.org/festival. I'm Thea Lobo, and now you'll hear Sergei Prokofiev's Symphony No. 1, known as the Classical Symphony. Hard to know just by listening, but it comes with a list of implications longer than the work itself. Completed in 1917, Prokofiev, on one hand, truly loved Mozart and wanted to compose cheerful material the average listener could enjoy. In the final movement, he managed to complete it without so much as a single minor triad. But he also wanted to shock and confuse his critics, who had fixated on his harsh dissonances and rhythms. He was also very grateful he managed to avoid the impacts of World War I on Russia and was staying out of politics that led to the revolution. It was a dark time, and he would soon be forced to flee his homeland. But this work stands as a testament to gratitude and living in the moment. You'll hear the Chicago Symphony Orchestra bringing you Prokofiev's First Symphony.

The Chicago Symphony Orchestra performed Sergei Prokofiev's Symphony No. 1 in D, the Classical Symphony, on Classical WSMR. The Bishop Museum of Science and Nature in Bradenton presents Playball, a Smithsonian exhibition, journey into the heart, history, and culture of Latino baseball and its impacts in the United States. This bilingual exhibition is on view now through June 28. 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

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I'm Thea Lobo. Thanks for spending some of your Friday with WSMR. Later in the hour, hear works by Edward Elgar and Josef Strauss. And at 8 p.m., enjoy SymphonyCast. At the moment, it's time for WSMR's Evening Masterwork. In 1854, Johannes Brahms began to compose a two-piano sonata and soon realized that it needed more. He would transform the opening of that work into the first movement of a first piano concerto. He discarded the rest. Brahms spent 5 years composing his Piano Concerto No. 1, a work that would end up being longer than Beethoven's Emperor Concerto. It was uncompromising for its time. Critics weren't fans initially, but you can't deny the awesome scope of this concerto. You'll hear pianist Andras Schiff and the Vienna Philharmonic Orchestra under George Scholte bringing you WSMR's Evening Masterwork, Brahms's first piano concerto.

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You heard George Schulte leading the Vienna Philharmonic Orchestra and piano soloist Andras Schiff bringing you Johannes Brahms's Piano Concerto No. 1 on Florida's classical music station, WSMR, where support comes from people like you who listen and donate. Thanks so much. And from Johns Hopkins All Children's Hospital, ranked the number one children's hospital in Florida by U.S. News & World Report. 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Sarasota Orchestra presents its 2026 Sarasota Music Festival, Tomorrow's Stars Take the Stage Today, featuring 2 weeks of chamber music concerts in Holly Hall, and a full orchestra finale at the Sarasota Opera House, June 1st through the 13th. Tickets at sarasotaorchestra.org/festival. I'm Thea Lobo. Next, you'll hear David Zinman leading the Baltimore Symphony Orchestra in Edward Elgar's Salut d'Amour on Classical WSMR.

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I'm Thea Lobo. And next you'll hear Claudio Abbado conducting the Vienna Philharmonic Orchestra in Josef Strauss's On Vacation Polka on WSMR, Florida's classical music station.

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This is SymphonyCast from APM, American Public Media. I'm Steve Seal. We're at the Herkulesaal, Hercules Hall in Munich, Germany, with the Bavarian Radio Symphony Orchestra. How did Hercules Hall get its name? Originally the throne hall of the Bavarian King Louis I, the building was nearly destroyed during the Second World War, along with most of Old Town Munich. In the early 1950s, the structure was rebuilt as a concert hall to give the citizens of the city a music venue. And the new name was suggested by the giant original surviving tapestries ordered in 1565 by Albrecht V, which show the legend of Hercules. The Bavarian Radio Symphony Orchestra, one of the city's four orchestras, has called the Herkulesaal one of its two homes since its